0: Rádio Viva.
1: If you're so lucky that she lets you know her heart, be careful how you hold it. If you're so worried that the afterlife is dark,

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All your wonder and your trust intact.

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1: I'd be lying if I said I didn't need to get lost sometimes. 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
1: If you could go anywhere, where would you go? If you could do anything, what would you do? If you could choose anyone, who would you choose? If you could go anywhere, where would you go? You. If you could do anything, what would you do?